0: Son las 3.
1: Hey, Mr. DJ.
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1: Play something we can dance to.
2: I...
3: Okay, roll the drums. 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

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What? Yeah, we about to pull up. What? Yeah, we pulling up. What? Yeah, we about to pull up. Yeah, we about to pull up. Focus on swole. Everybody watching like we did.

0: Són les 5.
1: Hey, Mr. DJ.
2: What do you want?
1: Play something we can dance to.
2: Okay, roll the drums.

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And that butterfly represents the ancestors, those that came before us, those that left.

game with a chump. We play it like it's supposed to be. Like they say where I come from, supposed to be. But you know what's important? Is what we bring. What we bring in the joy and the music when we work together. And when you hear this, know that I'm telling the truth. I ain't pulling no punches. I'm not bullshitting. I ain't doing none of that. The story I just told you is true. And that is what happens when you work together. You keep it real and try to treat everybody like you would want to be treated. You know, I'm just talking real, yeah.

myself that I said or that I'm. It's true. It's true. It's true. You know, that's why you gotta keep your mind open. If you keep your mind open, no matter how old you are, you can learn something. The young can learn from the old. The old can learn from the young. And what happens is that we put it all together and we come out with something nice. Because we all need a break, and sometimes it's just misunderstanding. It's misunderstanding, too much misunderstanding in this world. Maybe next time you see somebody on the street, say hello, smile at them. Don't slap them. Don't say they ain't shit because they don't have no money or they don't

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0: Terra Balearica.
1: And I'm just reflecting on growing up. 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
3: Ràdio Ciutat de Badalona. 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

0: tell you something. 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That means that no man in the world can let go of this Aquarius. You dig where I'm coming from, baby? So like you see, I got something here.
1: I got something
0: that you don't ever want to

there's one thing beyond a doubt. Inside every rapper, there's a lover who's trying to get out. So let's make a start, unlock your heart. This is the place to be. And as we're moving to the music grooving, you'll bring out the lover in me.